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Wait a minute, this love started off so tender, so sweet.

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0: everyone is having a good time, loving and sharing with one another. Imagine a world where there's only peace. So but nothing but love, so but nothing but joy. This world is something that we need. Imagine!
1: Welcome to World of Music on your radio.
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